Why do you whisper green grass? Why tell the trees what ain't so? Whispering grass, the trees.

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And everyone'll know, because you done told the blabbering trees. Yes, you did. You told them once before. So that's why it ain't no secret anymore.

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That's what you got. Yeah. 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

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Oh, get out of here with that. And don't come back no more. Oh, get out of here with that. And don't come back no more. I wandered all around the town until I chanced to meet a hobo who was looking for a handout on the street. He said he'd take most any old thing. He was a desperate man. But when I showed him the... He turned around and ran. Oh, when I showed him the... He turned around and ran. I wandered on for many years, a victim of my fate, until one day I came upon St. Peter at the gate. And when I tried to take it inside, he told me where to go. Get out of here with that, and take it down below. Oh, get out of here with that, and take it down below. The moral of the story is, if you're out on the beach, and you should see a great big box, and it's within your reach, don't ever stop and open it up. That's my...

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And Mother Nature's clan.

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2: 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I'm Bill Green. We're coming to you from the chicken house out here at Tres Papalotes in West Texas on top of the divide. Yes, sir, Bob. We're going to have a good time today. We've got a great show lined up for you. We've got a youngster out of East Texas we're going to get it kicked off with. This is his debut single. Maverick Murphy, beer drinking, right here on the CD Tex Radio Show.

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We'll be right back. 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Bill Green here with you. Here's a brand new one from Cody Widener, Long Brown Bottles.

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2: Chuck Weimer and Brandy Bellin, you and Whiskey, they got a brand new video video that goes with that, too. Okay, here's Doc Lewis. This is a brand new single from him. Actually, I believe this is his debut single. I like it. In Old El Paso.

My little buddy Janie Fricky. She's single again. Big hit. We'll be right back. You are tuned into the CD Text Radio Show. This is Bill Green. And right here is Asleep at the Wheel. Go get him, Ray Benson. Bump, bounce, boogie.

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Yeah, it does. It gets you. All right, here's my buddy from Austin, Texas. Here's Fowler. I want to.

Henry Williams, Blacktop. I'm pretty sure that's his debut single, and it's doing good. He's got him a top 50 single. That a boy, Henry. Don't y'all go anywhere. We got a lot more great Texas country, red dirt, western swing coming up. Stick around. We're going to be right back. This is the CD Texas Radio Show.

Billy Joe, Reasons to Call. She's got a top five single there. Hey, if you want to see her, she's going to be in Leonard, Texas on July the 10th. That's next week at the Leonard Picnic. Go see her. Now, here's Jason Boland. We're going to take you back a few years. Pearl Snaps.

0: friend from Abilene, Texas, the late, great Curtis Potter. I'll never always love you. What a song. What a singer. Hey, don't y'all go anywhere. We got a lot more coming up. Stick around. We'll be right back.
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0: Well, you made it to hour number two of the CD Tex Radio Show. Glad you're sticking with us. I'm Bill Green. We're coming to you from the Chicken House out here at Tres Papalotes in West Texas, up here on top of the divide. Got my cows all penned up, and I actually got the gate shut. Hey, a little history trivia for you. Who was the only United States president to ever be buried with his head on the Constitution? It was a 17th president, Andrew Johnson. A little history lesson, isn't that nice? Okay, here's Waylon. We'll take you back to the 70s.

I believe that's about her third single in the Texas charts, and she's got her a good one there. I Follow You to Lubbock. Yes, sirree, Bob. Way to go, Delaney Ann. Okay, here's my friend from San Angelo, Texas. Pretty good rancher, too, I hear. Case Harden. He's got a new record, got a top 20. On Again Tonight, right here on the CD Texas Radio Show.

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1: West Texas boy Aaron Watson, that takes you back a few years. Whiskey on the Fire. Hey, want to thank all our sponsors for bringing this show to you. Without them, we couldn't do it. So we're going to take a little pause right here, give them some time, get some words from them. But don't you go anywhere. We got a lot more great Texas country red dirt music coming up. So stick around. We're going to be right back, okay? This is the CD Texas Radio Show. Bill Green here with you. From Houston, Texas, here's the great Gene Watson.

Steve Anthony, that's his new single, When One Door Closes. Now here's my little buddy from Bartlesville, Oklahoma. We go a long way back. We used to work together a lot back in the 70s and early 80s. And boy, what a writer and what an entertainer she is. Becky Hobbs.

0: Becky Hobbs, I don't dance with strangers. Hey, I got my little buddy Virginia May on the phone. Hey, Virginia May, what's going on?
1: Hey, Bill.
0: Yeah.
1: Hey, hon.
0: Hey.
1: How you doing?
0: Good. You?
1: I'm doing good.
0: Good.
1: Hey.
0: What?
1: You know what? Got to thinking. You know, the opposite of pro is con, right?
0: Mm-hmm. Yep.
1: So the opposite of progress is Congress. Is that right?
0: Oh, yeah. Here's the Texas Tornadoes from a long time ago. You'll remember this one. Old Charlie Pride number.

Texas tornadoes. That goes back, I believe, about 1990, give or take. That was an old Charlie Pride number, the Texas tornadoes. That was Freddie Fender, Augie Myers, Flaco Jimenez, Doug Somm, Oscar Teles, Speedy Sparks. What a group, what a group. Hey, y'all, don't go anywhere. We've got a lot more music coming up. Stick around, okay? This is the CD Texas Radio Show. I'm Bill Green. Here's David Lewis and his latest.

Addison Mollick, Whiskey After Women. That's her latest single. She's got her top 10 single there this week in the Texas charts. Atta girl, Addison. Here's Curtis Grimes, his latest top 20, flying up the Texas charts also. That's What Cowboys Do, right here on the CDTex Radio Show.

Jamie Richards. That'll take you back about 20 years, give or take. That was a big hit for him. That was a single. Room with No Windows. We got a lot more great music coming up. Don't y'all go anywhere. Don't you touch that button, twist that dial, or punch that button, or whatever you are if you're in a car, if you got one of those cars that got punch buttons. Don't you go anywhere. We'll be right back. Yes, sir, Reebok. 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

0: right then, let's go get the dog. How many times is that this week? Now, son, I told you to lick that knife before you stick it back in that butter. Hurry up, everybody. We gotta get back for baby sister. Come on, let's go.
1: My old pal Brian Collins from over there around East Texas. We go a long way back, don't we, Brian? The Joneses. Here's George Jones speaking of Joneses. The man he was.

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Well, that brings us up to our inspirational song of the show. I'm going to do one that we did here a few years back. We hope you like it. Hope it hits a nerve. Me and Jesus, right here on the CV Tex Radio Show.

0: hope y'all have enjoyed the show half as much as we did bringing it to you. That's going to bring it to a close for us. So until next time, y'all keep it tuned right here for more great music. I'm Bill Green saying adios, boys and girls and livestock.
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